Can a mountain exist before it is washed to the sea? Yes, and how many years can some people exist before they're allowed to be free? Yes, and how many times can a man turn his head and pretend that he just doesn't

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And when I say dip, dip, dip, dip, you know I mean it from the bottom of my boogity, boogity, boogity.

0: gut gelaunt mit der Lausitzwelle Musikbox auf UKW 88,2, 96,0 und 102,8 MHz sowie digital über DAB+.
1: Now the only word you have to know to understand this little song is the Yiddish word Mieskeit. Mieskeit means ugly, funny looking. Mieskeit means Mieskeit, Mieskeit. Once upon a time there was a Mieskeit, Mieskeit. Looking in the mirror he would say, what an awful shock, I've got to face.

He ran to the Zeta, that's grandfather, and said in that screechy voice of his, "You told me I was the homeliest. Well, Gramps, you're wrong. Pile is." Meeskite, meeskite, no one ever saw a bigger meeskite, meeskite, everywhere a floor, and maybe that is the reason why I'm going to love her until I die. Meeskite, meeskite, oh, is it a

within the memory of man, the search for happiness has never ended. But the gates of Eden will ever be closed for those conquistadors who are only hungry for power and might. Because the real El Dorado isn't made out of diamonds and gold. It's the immortal yearning.